0: Von Caliber kommen wir zu Chimpo. Das Ganze nennt sich Rig Doctor.
1: Just change the frequency, it's easy. Go down to the Rig Doctor and it does it for you.
2: The Rig Doctor?
1: Yeah,
2: what's a Rig Doctor?
1: It's an engineer that builds all the stuff. Top man. Top

Fantastische Nummer. Eating the topic bodies to find logic. More than you can imagine. The passion is burning erotic. MC Conrad. 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Cast out a... Featuring Acolyte. Promised Land. 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

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From the lowest blues to the highest symphony.

0: 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We can speak to each other in the language of music.
1: Music.

Good evening. This is the voice of your home artificial intelligence system. Sit down. Close your eyes. And relax. 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

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Lead yourself forward. 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

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At least they were fucking everybody.

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We're different. 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

0: 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You know why? All you lucky people see this song, it's for y'all. You know why? All you lucky people see this song, it's for y'all. 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Come on.
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